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0: we trust like this. 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
0: On the couch with my favorite sinner. 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

let's get the party started. 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This ain't Gucci, this is Prada, darling.

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14: Groski. You know what I'm saying? Got Wham, you got Billy in this. You know what I'm saying?
15: We the best music. While they watching us win. Another anthem upon the
14: biggest you can get. You dig
15: on
14: what I'm saying?
15: God.
14: On the biggest guard.

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1: I never knew a love, love, love, a love like this. 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
0: Where you at?
1: At the house with it, watching sinners.
0: Who you with?
1: On the couch with my favorite sinner. I was about to, but you convinced us. Should I decorate her walls or log off to Pinterest? 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Even if I fall short.

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14: 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Hey y'all, Josh Knight here from Orkia, coming to you live on KIA Radio. The tariffs are lifted and prices are dropping quick. 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

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That's when I knew that your heart was scarring. 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
0: Who you with?
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Yeah. Drake elimination, fake intimidation. Take a minute, take a deep breath, have a little bit of patience. Drizzy, you amazing, you the inspiration. You set the bar for the next generation. You Neo in the Matrix, these just Nemo in the ocean. Small fish making kids feel emotion. Using you for promotion, true words have never been spoken. Wanna see written me on a t-shirt like I'm Hulk Hogan. I appreciate the fans rocking with me, this is really just a small token. Really with a visionary, only reason I ain't got a girl and I ain't getting married, cause I'm really out here filling up the itinerary till I'm 6 feet in a cemetery. Bulletproof door so heavy, got me rolling around like a dignitary. Funny how it's only that are waiting on a boy's obituary. Cause if I die, it's these that become the sole beneficiary. And what the are they gonna do with it? Had the girls up at 29 on stage twerking with a dictionary. Guilt trips, not church trips when it's cold out here in February. Cause right now, shorty parachuting like she flying for the military. This girl face so pretty, I can only think of missionary.

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Hip-hop and R&B. I provide that. 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

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That's when I knew that your heart was scarring. 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

said, I got drive, I don't need a car. 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Called your bluff, better cite the source. 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

0: flood your contour, make you blush like this. 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
5: 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What up? 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
0: The beat. 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Shreveport's hip hop. Hip hop. 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

0: flood your contour, make you blush like this. 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
0: On the couch with my favorite sinner. I was about to, but you convinced us. Should I decorate her walls or log off to Pinterest? Never too late to meditate on emotional attachments. Even if I fight.

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Zodiac sign, it must be a Gemini moon, cause we about to go half. 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

0: Yeah. Yeah.
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0: If he right here with me.
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0: another day that the Lord has made. Let us rejoice and be glad in it. So excited this morning, I want to welcome Harris C. Carter Jr., the senior pastor of New Shiloh Baptist Church in Baltimore, Maryland. Hey, good morning, Pastor Carter. Thank you so much for coming on with us.
1: Saints of God and friends of the Ricky Smiley Morning Show, God bless you. I'm Pastor Harold Carter Jr. of the New Shiloh Baptist Church in Baltimore, Maryland. It's prayer time. God bless you, Ricky. Oh God, your word teaches us to seek you first. Therefore, as we begin this new day, we acknowledge you first by way of the law of primary reference, which asserts that whatever is mentioned first is that which is most important. Indeed, when your son's disciples asked him to teach them to pray in what we call the disciples' prayer, what he did not do was to start off asking for a raise, a new job, to be healed, or victory over an enemy, personal things. The first thing Jesus taught is that we would look to him, to look to his name, to spend time on you, to spend time on your name. Hallowed, holy is your name. Lord, if we can ever get you properly prioritized in our lives, everything else will fall into place. You are holy. You are sovereign. You are divine. You are Adonai. You are Elohim. You are Jehovah Nissi, Jehovah Jireh. You are Jehovah Rapha and Jehovah Shalom. You are Jehovah Sabbath. You are Jehovah Siskenu. You are wonderful. You are counselor. You are the mighty God. You are the everlasting Father. You are the Prince of Peace. You are our Savior, Lord, and friend. Come on, help me, somebody. What a friend we have in Jesus. We put you first today, believing that all other things will be added.

0: and that all other things will be taken care of for your name's sake. Hallowed, holy be your name. This is our prayer this day. Be glorified in all the earth. Be glorified in our hearts and in our lives. Again, I'm Pastor Harold Carter Jr. of the New Shiloh Baptist Church, Baltimore, Maryland. Thank you, Ricky, and thank you, RSMS family. I'm so grateful to be able to call on the name of the Lord through this intercessory prayer.
1: Hey, that was Harold Carter Jr., the senior pastor of Shiloh Missionary Baptist Church in Baltimore, Maryland. Thank you so much, Pastor Carter, for that prayer this morning. And it's time for the praise break right here, Big Smile the Morning Show.

Christ, the silent rock I stand. Oh, yes, sir, this morning. Yeah! All right, y'all, I got the front page coming up next, y'all. Suddenly, Newburgh Missionary Baptist Church.

0: me. All right, y'all, Rick and Smiley Morning Show, man. This is my favorite part of the morning. Thank y'all for getting up early, getting your praise on with me as we praise an awesome God that's worthy to be praised every single morning, y'all. All right, I got the front page right here.
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0: All right, 14 after the hour, front page right here. Alfredas, good morning.
3: Good morning, Ricky. It's Wednesday, May 27th. Here's what's going on in the news. Chaotic protests are stretching into a fifth day. Outside the Delaney Hall ICE Detention Center in Jersey, Congressman Robert Menendez Jr. met with detainees inside the facility.
4: This is important. The last 24 hours, they have tried to shift the focus into what is happening out here because they want to shift the attention away from all the conditions inside.
3: Demonstrators say the nearly 300 detainees inside are being served rotten food and denied proper medical care, claims the Department of Homeland Security strongly denies. Now, some detainees have been on a hunger and even a work strike since Friday, demanding their release. Now, Ricky, Texas politics just got another plot twist. Despite years of legal controversy, indictments, restitution payments, and even community service, Ken Paxton is claiming victory in the Republican Senate runoff, beating longtime Senator John Cornyn. Critics say the win shows MAGA loyalty matters more than political scandal for many Texas Republicans. He'll now face Democratic State Representative James Tallarico in November. Meanwhile, Congressman Chip Roy lost his bid for Texas Attorney General of State to State Senator Mayes Middleton. And in Houston, longtime Congressman Al Green was defeated by Harris County Attorney Christian Menefee in a major upset. If you miss any part of the show, If you miss any part of the show, make sure you check it out on the Ricky Smiley Morning Show podcast, available wherever you get your podcast. Now, here's a look at sports.
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6: Ladies and gentlemen, listen, let me start off by saying no disrespect to the San Antonio Spurs, but this series is pretty much over, man. Oklahoma City Thunder won game 5 last night, 127-114. Why do I think it's over? OKC, in my opinion, is a better team. I've been saying that all along. Plus, for man himself, Victor Wembanyama is starting to look tired for the first time.
0: He ain't gonna, I told you that man was gonna last no 7 games. He too tall, they had to send him on the bench. And then they're shooting the ball up under his ankles.
6: Come on. he ran out of gas, man. Now
0: we're
6: gonna find out on game 6 if we got something left. Big up to SGA, dropped a cool 32 points. LeBron James, of course he stays in sports news, man. Will he stay with the Lakers? Of course not. My opinion, I've already told you, he's gonna probably return to Cleveland or possibly join the New York Knicks. But former NBA player, sports analyst Kendrick Perkins breaks down LeBron's plan.
7: It's nothing. Look, I've been knowing Braun all my life. He moves like the president. He already has a plan in place. He know what he's doing. He know what his next move is. He know what the counter is going to be. He know where he want to go, where he want to be, if he want to be on the Lakers. He already know. Like, this right here was just throwing the bait out to get some more national media attention real quick, to get people talking about it, and here we are talking about it again. He already got his plan in.
6: I agree.
0: Yeah, probably go to Cleveland. I don't mess up. The Knicks got a nice little situation.
6: Yeah, it's 90% that he's got to pick Cleveland just to finish off his career there.
0: Yeah.
6: But if he chose another team.
0: But he should go to Cleveland. Now, if you go to Cleveland, then he give Cleveland a chance because he can still play.
6: Yeah, man.
0: No doubt.
6: He got Donovan Mitchell over there.
0: Absolutely.
6: You know what I'm saying? So
0: absolutely.
6: We're going to see what happens, man.
0: Come on home.
6: There it is, man. That's my quick sports support right there. What you got coming up next in the hot spot, Brett?
8: Man, Rock T, did Drake just break the King of Pop's record? Wow. I got the details up next in the hot spot on the Ricky Smiley Morning Show.
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8: All right, y'all, Rich Mighty Morning Show. Hey, it is 29 before the top of the hour. Time for the hot spot. What up, Brett?
9: What up, Ricky? Good morning, everybody. I'm your girl, Brett Tat Tat, and this is the hot spot where we bring you music, movies, and more. So let's get on off into it. Man, we need to give Drake a big old shout out because he just made history. And this time, he officially surpassed the king of pop himself, Michael Jackson. Drake's new single, Janis STFU, just debuted at number one on the Billboard Hot 100, giving him the 14th career number one hit and breaking Michael Jackson's record for the most number one songs by a solo male artist. With 14 number one hits, Drake is now tied with Rihanna and Taylor Swift among artists with the most Hot 100 chart toppers. Only Mariah Carey and the Beatles still remain ahead of him. That is the Beatles and Mariah. That is crazy. And that's not the only record Drake just beat. He also became the first ever to hold a top three spots on the Billboard 200's album charts at the same time with his albums Iceman, Habidi, and Maid of Honor. On top of that, Drake reportedly placed 42 songs on the Billboard Hot 100 in a week. 42! Another all-time record. And now has more than 400 career entries on the chart overall. So congratulations go out to Drake. That is crazy. Those numbers are crazy. So all those songs he put out and all that built up energy that he had, those songs placed on the charts.
10: Brett,
9: so what?
10: Let me ask you something. You're an artist. Is there any kind of background manipulation going on to make those numbers happen?
9: I just think Drake got a lot of fans and people been waiting to hear him put out music. So
10: I haven't heard none of his songs.
11: Me neither.
1: I've heard
10: them. For them to be all over the place.
1: I think this
9: new single, this Janis STFU, I didn't know it was called that, but that's been played a lot.
10: Where?
12: So many people streamed it. So many people like Shazammed it. They streamed it. All three albums. Like as soon as it dropped, that's all they did. Like they played it straight. So that's how it got the credit.
1: But to be honest, I
11: don't want Michael Jackson to lose that position.
9: Well, he could never
10: lose. He might lose number wise, but he ain't gonna never be replaced as the king of
9: pop.
11: Okay, good.
9: Exactly.
10: Never. I don't care what number.
8: Six billion albums. You will
9: never
8: be another Michael Jackson. I don't care
9: ever
8: if your mama becomes the king of pop. She'll never replace Michael Jackson.
9: Okay.
8: Ever say it.
9: It's never, ever.
8: It's on that note, you can go to hell. Okay?
9: Not you could go to hell. We're going to wrap up the hot spot on that note, and you can go to hell. If you missed any part of the show, y'all, make sure you check out the Ricky Smiley Morning Show podcast, available wherever you get your podcasts, and you can hit me up on my social media at So Brett. Coming up next, we got Rock T with that HBCU. 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
9: 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What up, man? Rock TZ in the house. It's about that time for that HBCU, no? Oh, we're going to highlight. We're going to showcase. We're going to put a spotlight on our heroes and our sheroes that attended or currently attend our amazing historically black colleges and universities. Oh, did I just say we heading to Orangeburg, South Carolina? I just did. South Carolina State University, established in 1896, home of them Bulldogs and Lady Bulldogs. Shout out to the Marching 101 Marching Band. Let's see which one of y'all sheroes we gonna highlight today. How about Kyra McCullough, an American Beauty Pageant title holder, crowned Miss USA 2017. She was also Miss District of Columbia 2017, representing that D.C., becoming the fourth woman from D.C. to be crowned Miss USA. She graduated South Carolina State with a Bachelor of Science degree in chemistry. And by the way, inducted into the Golden Key International Honor Society and the National Society of Black Engineers. Kyra is more than just a pretty face. Prior to becoming Miss USA, she worked in the Nuclear Regulatory Commission's Office of Nuclear Security. Basically, she's a nuclear scientist. Miss Kyra McCullough. If you didn't know, now you know. If you want me to highlight your favorite HBCU, hit me up on my social media platforms at Rock T Holla. Let's get it.
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10: Oh, what?

0: 10 before the top of the hour. What up, Alfredas?
1: What up, Ricky? Listen to this. A high school graduation is going viral after students and families got completely drenched during the ceremony because the school stuck to its rain or shine policy. Now, videos online show graduates sitting in ponchos, soaked caps and gowns, and parents scrambling for cover while the ceremony continued in all this heavy rain. Now, the internet is divided. Some people say the school should have postponed it for safety and comfort, while others say graduates should tough it out because rain or shine means rain or shine. So we got to ask, Ricky, who's really to blame here? The school for not changing plans or the families for showing up, you know, without an umbrella?
0: Well, I mean, it looked like they had a good time. I saw the video. It looked like everybody was out there dancing in the rain. And it just made it, they made a celebration out of it. Black people weren't happy because black people care about their hair and their haircut. Mess up everybody's edge. Even a man, a good rain will mess up your whole edge up because their hair get to doing stuff. Ooh. And that edge up ain't crispy no more. And then, you know, the ones that had the wigs on, the aunties that's sitting out there with the wigs on, yeah, they start to feel like the little Easter basket grass and all of that stuff. But black people ain't having it. But, hey, I thought it was memorious. Is that a word?
1: Memorious.
0: Maybe. Memorial.
2: It sound right, but
1: that's a little memorious.
0: Yeah, let's just go with it.
2: No, memorious. Okay. Not a word.
3: Went back in sixth grade.
2: It's a collection of letters. It's not a word.
3: Yeah, we know what you mean.
0: But you know what I mean. But that's the point. As long as you know what I mean.
3: It was memorious like it.

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2: 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R-I-V-E-R.
3: Put a D in front of that. What that spell?
2: River D. What mean the river? R-I-V-E-D.
3: Yeah.
2: That river.
3: Okay, put a D in front of that. What that spell?
2: I don't know what that D river.
3: All right. Wait, you graduated?
2: Yeah.
3: What school you went to?
2: I went to Central. It is in Alabama.
3: You like, what was your GPA?
2: A 2.5. So, you know that mean great grade average.
3: Oh yeah, great, great average.
2: So, you ain't talking to them dummy.
3: Nah, you ain't no nice. You real smart. Yeah. So spell river.
2: R-I-V-E-R. River.
3: Woo! Put a D in front of river.
2: It'd be it can't be D, cause it ain't no D-E-E. It'd be you put a D there.
3: D in front of river.
2: D-R-I-V-E-R.
3: Yeah.
2: They don't spell nothing but D river.
3: So it's not a word. That word don't exist. So it's no word. If I put a D in front of river, that's not no word.
2: I don't think it is. No, you pronounce it.
3: Driver. It don't exist?
2: It is it. Oh my God, man. Man, no, my Gary.
4: I just got it too. Coming up next, y'all, the second time around, the Clay Thompson story. We're going to talk about Clay next week. It's about the morning show.
2: What you mean you just got it?
4: I just got it. Like, you just tried.

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5: All right, y'all, it's my morning show. It is 4 minutes after the hour. Gary has a tea in the Kahlua of the day. Gary!
6: Good morning, Ricky. Good morning, America. Good morning, news. It's Wednesday, a beautiful, beautiful day in the neighborhood. And here's what's happening in celebrity news, y'all. Charlamagne wrote the song, The Second Time Around is Always Better Than the First Time, y'all. And this might be true, according to, y'all, Mr. Klay Thompson. Y'all. Now, we all know Klay Thompson. He was the wonderful boyfriend of Miss Megan Thee Stallion, y'all. Where they're saying, y'all, that the Dallas Mavericks star Klay Thompson revealed, y'all, that he is desperately, y'all, trying to win back rap superstar Miss Megan Thee Stallion. Now, the internet, y'all, went into an absolute meltdown recently when Megan, honey, blindsided fans by dropping an IG rant, honey, confirming that the end of their year-long romance strictly cited issues with trust, fidelity, and respect. Now, according to Klay's inner circle, they're saying that the NBA champion is absolutely heartbroken over the sudden split and is completely unwilling to let the lover girl artist walk out of his life without a massive fight. Now, insiders tell MTO that Klay is currently putting in major overtime behind the scenes to repair the damage, and the real story behind their breakup might not be as clear as the blogs are making it out there. And you know, Klay's daddy, which is a wonderful man, I love this man, even though I don't know who he is stepping out and he's speaking out. He said some things recently about this relationship, and here's what Mr. Thompson had to say.
7: She could cook. What's one of her great dishes?
8: The other night she made some baked beans. Uh-huh. Barbecue baked beans, best I've ever had in my life. She made a brisket the other night with some special sauce that she cooked up. You can open up a cooking school. She could be a chef.
7: You think it's going to be a ring coming out at some point?
8: I don't know. That's up to them. You got to ask them that.
7: Okay. Yeah. That would be a great daughter-in-law?
8: Oh, yeah, man. She's a really nice girl.
7: Okay,
8: really nice.
7: So you ready then?
8: Very, very smart. Very smart lady.
6: So touching when your dad says this about your girlfriend and stuff, because Megan deserves a good man. Now, if Klay is a serial cheater, allegedly, she don't really need to be with him. But if he's a good guy, they need to be together, because it's hard to find a good African-American man in this day and time. So she definitely, if
5: she... You think they're going to get back together?
6: I don't. Oh, Brett, you don't think so? She's not going to spin the block, as they say?
9: I don't think so.
6: Yeah, because I think she probably just went off because she was upset.
9: I think she'd been through enough and she don't want to keep going through the same thing.
6: But that was with rappers, probably. So, this
9: something
6: is a different
9: happened.
6: Man.
9: Something happened. So whatever happened made her not want to be there anymore.
5: Yeah.
9: So.
5: She probably
9: don't
5: want
9: to keep going back to the same
5: if you
9: stuff.
5: If you ask Taylor what happened, Taylor probably, she young, she 25, she could probably tell you exactly what happened. They, you know, they be smart. They be having on their cheat, their cheaters radar.
9: Uh-huh.
5: S. Taylor.
6: Taylor, what do you think about them getting back together? How do you think about
5: Ask Taylor what happened. What happened?
6: Yes, what happened? Yes.
10: Mic check. Yeah, I don't know. He probably just was out here. He's an athlete. It's several women that are on them. So I think that he probably just had too many options and can't keep his hands to himself.
5: But you think he did something, Taylor?
10: Yeah, absolutely. Every athlete, every rapper, in my opinion, is doing that.
11: Every one of them?
6: Yes.
10: Most. 98%.
5: God, Taylor.
9: I know.
6: She tells
9: right?
6: the truth. No, it's the truth. Because Taylor and I agree on that.
5: But Taylor, how do y'all be catching them when they be cheating? What are some of the signs you look for?
10: Go through that phone.
9: That phone.
5: How do you go through the phone?
10: When their energy is just off towards you,
11: it's
10: can tell.
11: All energy.
10: Or
9: it's all energy.
10: Yeah, if they're not answering the phone when they're away from you and stuff like that.
9: Mm-hmm. You start looking. Seeking,
10: you
9: shall find.
10: Exactly.
11: And follow your gut.
6: And we're getting this from Taylor, but we have a co-host here that experienced an athlete before, and she could probably speak on that, Alfreda.
5: Oh, my God. You heard
1: are you
5: do that?
1: What are you doing?
12: What is going on?
1: Back to Megan Thee Stallion. We're talking about current Mavericks right now.
5: Talking about she's the day Terry Bradshaw. Don't do that.
6: Because, I mean, you know, because we just wanted her to just chime in and help us out.
12: Go ahead.
5: Alfredo, don't pay him no attention.
12: Keep your eyes on Jesus, Alfredo. Okay.
6: Moving on. In other celebrity news, y'all, Vivica A. Thank you so much, Taylor, for that input. Vivica A. Fox, y'all, honey, is not apologizing, baby, for growing older, honey, in the industry that often expects women to grow, or should I say never grow old. Now, they're saying, y'all, that the 61-year-old actress opened up, honey, to Yahoo Entertainment about beauty standards, honey, in Hollywood. She said, quote, I'm a woman of a certain age, and you know, honey, life changes. She also said in the interview, she said that the body changes. She said you're not going to be the same size that you were, honey, when you were 19 or 20 years old. She said, but people forget that sometimes, and they can say very mean things to you. And Miss Fox also said that she's comfortable in her skin. She said, I'm in. She said, I'm flaws. And all she said, honey, I do my best, honey, to keep it tight and right, but I'm still human, honey. Isn't that cute? Do y'all agree with that, ladies? Do the bodies change? Because I thought if y'all go to the gym and work out, the bodies stay the same.
1: Well, Gary, has your body changed? Thank you. Has your body changed?
6: Well, girl, no.
1: Okay.
6: My body hasn't changed.
5: Gary's shaped like a orca, Shamu. walk around Atlanta with that damn purse looking like Shamu from SeaWorld.
13: He said everybody been the same level of horrible for years.
5: Wow. I said, hey, Gary. He said, oh.
6: That ain't nothing but hate, honey. And the devil is a lie and a deceiver, too. Now that said, bitch, y'all know what time it is.
14: Sha-la-la.
6: Now, sha-la-la to you hate, son.
13: Awful, terrible.
6: The color of the day, honey, is one of my favorite color. My color of the day, y'all, is summer fig. 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
5: No, we did not.
12: No, we did not.
5: And fig Newtons either.
12: Me neither. I hated them.
5: That's the nastiest. You might as well give me a fruitcake.
12: Okay.
13: If you had a white friend and you went over their house.
12: No. I hated fig.
5: We didn't want them. We didn't want them.
12: We threw them away.
5: Give us an Oreo or a chips or what. We did not eat fig. Black people.
1: Ooh.
5: The black delegation,
6: we will
5: denounce Fig Newtons forever.
6: We had a fig tree.
1: We did too, Gary.
5: Yeah, black people, we took the figs and we threw them at people. We didn't eat them.
12: We did not eat them. We threw the figs at people.
5: Yes, sir. That is the
12: Because they square and they throw real good. You just rip them they throw real good. Yeah.
5: Absolutely.
1: That is not a white thing.
6: Now, I know Lady Beyonce ate figs. I know doggone well she did. We black.
12: We don't eat figs.
5: The black delegation will not add fig Newtons to our cookie.
12: Sure will not.
5: To our cookie menu. 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
0: Yeah, man. 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

0: morning, Rick and Smiley Morning Show. This is Big Lane. Everybody's praying from Wilson, North Carolina. Want to wake up everybody. Wake up, wake up, wake up. Hey, Ricky, pigs are good, man. What you talking about?
1: This is Wanda. I want to wake up New Orleans. Wake up, wake up, wake up. And Ricky and Breck, yes, we did eat pigs.
2: Yeah. All right, my name is Tato. I'm from Cleveland, Ohio. My grandparents lived in Louisiana, and I love figs. They had a fig tree. I love figs and fig Newtons. So wake up, wake up, wake up.
3: Man,

Hey, all you fig eaters, don't be calling up here starting mess. Y'all know black people. The black delegation, we have not entered figs into our food. It's going to the black delegation. We're going to have to vote on that. Coming up, y'all, the good, the bad, and the what the hell Wednesday. Up next, y'all, 26 minutes after the hour, it's the Richard Smiley Morning Show.

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3: All right, Rick's Smiley Morning Show. I appreciate that. I'll bring this 29 before the top of the hour, y'all. It is time for the good, the bad, and the what the hell Wednesday. So we're going to start out with you, Alfreda. I know you got some good news.
2: Yes, I do, Ricky. So this guy in Florida named Luis Salazar found $30,000 in a fanny pack in the bathroom of a Wawa convenience store.
3: What?
2: Now, it was hung on the handrail, like inside the stall. And when he went outside, like, he didn't see anybody looking for it. So there was nobody there. So this guy spent days trying to find the rightful owner. And he claimed he never considered keeping it because, quote, it wasn't mine to take. Now, the owner did eventually report it missing and connected with Luis, who handed it over.
4: Wow.
2: Guess what Luis got? A hug. What? And the owner wants to take him to dinner.
4: Man.
2: He gave this owner $30,000 back. And he was like, hey, man, let me give you a hug and I want to take you to dinner.
3: Yeah, Jesus said, $30,000 or a steak.
2: Right?
3: Wow. You chose the steak. Jesus blessed you.
2: Yeah.
3: You went against the Lord.
2: That's a good guy.
3: The Lord hung $30,000 so you could go and pay for the tuition.
2: Yeah.
3: And go and get the little stuff paid off with your credit cards and stuff. But you chose a steak. Doggone.
2: I mean, this is the good, Ricky. Remember, this is the good. Luis.
3: Yeah, I understand
2: good
3: that's good, but you done been up that altar call every week. What you up at altar call
2: for? Asking
3: for
2: money. Asking for 30,000.
3: Didn't you call on the Lord? Yeah. Huh? Because we serve a what kind of God? Our own time God.
2: Right.
3: Yes. Yes, he is.
2: Yeah.
3: And that $30,000 hanging on the door in the bathroom?
5: That was a gift.
2: Nobody
3: that was
2: around.
3: A gift.
5: Yes,
3: huh?
5: Lord.
3: We don't know what God you serve, but what a mighty God
5: mighty
3: we serve.
5: God we serve.
3: And if the God would have put that thing, if that was me and Brett winning that dog on bathroom, say what, Brett? Brett, we'd have winning that, Brett? What? Say what, Brett?
5: What, baby?
6: Deuces.
5: Looking for him. What? God gave me this.
2: Right. Oh,
3: Lord, my head hurts.
5: I'm a king's kid. This is
3: oh, my head
5: hurts.
3: And what is that, baby? What is that, Brett?
5: Baby! Ooh!
4: King's kid, huh?
3: Oh, my God. Special K, you got some bad news.
7: Yep. So a woman used AI image editing to manipulate photos of a fully cooked chicken order, making it appear undercooked and raw.
3: Uh-uh.
7: Now, she submitted these edited images. This is why she did it. She submitted the edited images to DoorDash to prove that the food arrived in that condition in order to get a, guess what, $39.24 refund.
6: Oh,
7: now,
6: Lord.
7: Yeah, she posted the entire tutorial on TikTok bragging about how she pulled off the scam and crediting ChatGPT for making it possible. However, DoorDash responded in the comments acknowledging the fraud and writing, oop, should have blocked us. And they admitted they got played. And, you know, she was, what's striking about this is how she documented the scheme.
5: Right.
7: You know, it's calculated fraud executed with the help of AI, packages entertainment for social media clout. And anyway, they say as, you know, delivery platforms become more popular, fraud like this becomes increasingly common, and the real costs get passed on to drivers and honest customers through higher prices and reduced trust in the platform. Dude. Lady, you did a whole lot to get $39.
2: Well, all that.
3: Dang.
7: You did all that to get $39.
6: Move in silence.
3: Oh, my God.
2: That's awful.
3: That's crazy. And then we got this weird news by Brett. What you got, Brett?
5: Man, Ricky, according to TMZ, a Labrador, a dog, unintentionally fired a loaded shotgun from inside of a parked truck. Now, the freak accident occurred when the police responded to reports of gunfire near a convenience store and found the truck with a shotgun blast through the passenger door. The dog's owner had briefly stepped into the store, leaving the dog in the back seat. So while alone, the dog apparently shifted around and somehow managed to activate the firearm. It ultimately discharged and struck a woman waiting at a traffic light with her arm hanging out the window. The woman's injuries were not life-threatening, thank God, and she was transported to the hospital.
3: Man. No, and, so the woman going to take the dog to court and sue the dog.
5: You know it.
8: Yeah, or the owner of it, they should.
5: You know
3: they're going to sue the dog. Oh, the way these laws are written, you probably could sue the dog and can't sue the owner.
9: Wow. Man, that's a doggone shame.
5: Oh, no.
3: Just imagine.
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0: We are Silk Sonic. Yeah. And you're checking out the Ricky Smiley Morning Show.
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2: Turn it up! All right, y'all checking them off. It's going down with y'all lying on the ones and twos. Ricky Smiley Morning Show. Let's get it.

0: through. What up, John?
1: I'm good, man. You don't know, this is a Wednesday on the Mix, man. And of course, hit me up on the gram at J-A-H Lion Sound.
0: J-A-H Lion Sound. Hey, appreciate you, big dog.
1: My pleasure, man. You don't know.
0: All right, Black Tony, what's up, man?
2: Hey, Shady, what's up?
0: Let me say this. Can I say something real quick?
2: Yeah, real quick.
0: We can understand why you didn't come to work yesterday.
2: Yeah.
0: But I went to the gas station. Man, folks at the gas station was talking about you bad, dog. Talking about when Gucci Man came on stage and you was twerking. And you got too excited because we know you love Guwap, man. You shouldn't put stuff out there like that.
2: Inside, I don't know what had happened, though. I had just got too geeked up. I was excited.
0: What you had to drink, Black Zone?
2: But I was on that crown, sir. I was on that crown. I was on that end. I ain't gonna lie. I was on that crown. I was on that end.
0: Don't do that no more, because you lost some street credibility. We know you love Guwap. We know how you feel about Guwap, but you can't do that, man.
2: I mean, sorry, but if you ain't never, see, it's easy for folk to say that.
0: Yeah.
2: Because they ain't never been at no Gucci concert when he do Gucci, you don't love me. Gucci Young, they don't know how that song gets you turned up, son.
0: Yeah, I understand that, but I was finna go trying to buy some dirt yesterday to put some sod down. Dude at the gas station was like, bro, talk to Black Tony, man.
2: And Shawty, all I was doing, I was rocking out with this song. I was excited because Gucci had came out. And then he hit that Gucci, but you don't love me. Shawty, I went crazy, son, huh?
0: Black Tony, and you need to apologize because Fred got all the folks. Fred, Your favorite listener, got all these people listening to Black Tony, and you let Fred down, man. You need to apologize to Fred, man.
2: Shawty, listen. Hold on. Oh, hey. And when you started, when you did this song, you just thought it's automatic, boy. You didn't bend over.
0: No.
2: And you start popping that thing, boy. I'm talking about.
3: Nah, big boy.
2: And then, boy, you turn into half a sister, boy, you look back at it, boy, you look at it.
4: Come on, Black Tony.
3: Nah, big man. Yes, sir.
4: Nah, man. Black Tony.
0: Talk to a John.
3: Nah, big man, that ain't gonna walk over here.
0: Black Tony.
2: Hey, wait.
0: Black Tony, you say you listen to Guwap, you turn into half a sister.
2: I'm from the ghost. Now, that man, I ain't finna do this with y'all this morning, but I'm from the ghost. That man, I ain't
0: trying to Let's own.
5: It's the Ricky Smiley morning.
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7: But I like working for white people because they take excuses. I don't feel good today. Stay home. When you work for a n***a, ain't excuse good enough. My father died. Mine did too. Time you coming in. I let you go to the funeral. I need you this Thursday. He didn't love your ass anyway. Why are you going to the funeral? Best job I ever had was working in the cleaners. That was a good ass job. They fired me for wearing other people's sh**. I be at the club. Women like Earthquake always got something new on. I never see that man in the same outfit. Sometimes he changed clothes at the club. My boy like, let me wear that shirt. I say, I would, dog, but he come to pick it up tomorrow. Have to keep. I'm gonna tell you who you don't want to work with. Mexicans. They make a bad at the job. They don't take no breaks or nothing. They work 8 hours straight. Skip lunch and everything. I around and work with some Mexicans putting roofs up. They can put a roof up in 30 minutes. I had to get on the ladder, take a break. They got 8 hours. What you rushing for? They just gonna give us another roof. They let my black ass go. Got another Mexican.
8: Comedian next door now, Earthquake in the building. All right, Gary, what you got?
3: 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I'm going to tell y'all what she had to talk about next, Ricky Smiley Morning Show.

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6: All right, y'all, it's my morning show. It is 5 minutes after the hour. Gary has the tea in the Kahlua of the day. Gary Ray.
7: Good morning, Ricky. Good morning to you. It's Wednesday, a beautiful day in the neighborhood. And here's what's happening in celebrity news, y'all. Glorilla, y'all, is speaking out, honey. She says that it's hard, honey, to ignore lies people tell about her. Now, the rapper Glorilla attended, y'all, the 2026 American Music Awards at the MGM Grand Garden Arena recently in Las Vegas, Nevada. Now, she wore, y'all, a beautiful neon yellow two-piece skirt, y'all, set, honey, with a nice, beautiful look, honey. And I mean, she was definitely giving, because I love Glorilla and I love her her sister, too. Now, they said she wore that bold yellow two-piece skirt set with a dramatic bustier held together by a tiny string. Now, Glorilla paired y'all with some floor-length maxi skirt that highlighted her toned abs. Now, she accessorized with gold bangles and braces and a thin gold chain and a diamond chain, y'all, around her beautiful belly. Now, the TGIF rapper said, y'all, that it's hard, honey, to ignore lies people tell about her. She addressed people, y'all, who make up lies about her in a Facebook post. She said, it's so hard being a celebrity and having a STUF or STFU and not address the mess, honey. But have to watch, y'all, your delusional witches, honey, that come with lies and makeup and make all these things up and people believe them. She said that in the Facebook thing. She said, I'm really, y'all, a changed woman because I'll be, honey, curse your butt out in a minute. Oh, I didn't know she cursed. Now, Glorilla, her real name, y'all, is Gloria Hallelujah Woods. She didn't mention anyone.
6: Gloria Hallelujah Woods.
7: Hallelujah
8: really?
7: Woods.
8: True story.
7: Yep, that's her name.
6: Wow.
7: Her mama was a very Christian woman, and she thought that her daughter should have the name of Hallelujah. So she's Glory Hallelujah Woods, and she didn't mention anyone specifically, but her comments, y'all, come a few months, you know, after that estranged sister, Miss Victoria Woods, a.k.a. Scarface, would accuse her of not providing for her parents financially. Now, Glorilla, 26, and her parents denied the allegations. Now, her parents thanked Glorilla publicly, y'all, for taking care of them. Now, incarcerated rapper Tony Lanez, you know, he sent Scarface $2,500, y'all, after she complained about being broke, honey. Now, amid the family drama, she said it was revealed that Scarface was arrested back in 2015, y'all, for threatening to shoot her sister. Now, Scarface, who was 19 at the time, was in a hotel room with Glorilla, who was then 15. Now, Scar admitted, y'all, to having a gun hidden outside the room. Now, she was arrested and
6: charged. Scarface a rapper?
7: No, that's her sister name.
9: Glorilla.
7: Yeah, Glorilla's sister name is Scarface.
6: Oh, okay, okay.
7: She's called herself Scarface, honey. But, you know, she was arrested and charged with domestic assault. But I don't blame Glorilla. I mean, people do make up lies and saying and different things. You know, I think In Vogue wrote a song, Lies, Using Lies as Alibis. So, you know, congratulations to Glorilla. And she's speaking out that it is hard. Do y'all think it's hard when people make lies of you? Or you just go ahead on and just say, you know, honey, I'm turning it over to Jesus and he's going to work it out. Do y'all accept that? You know.
10: All right, what people think about you is none of your business. What they say about you is, that's how I feel. Like, if I don't, you know what I mean? It's what people say about you is none of your business.
7: Yeah, and that's what people say, though, Alfreda, but it can't be. And, you know, sticks and stones may break my bones, but words are never hurt. But words do hurt, you know. I learned that words do hurt, honey. So, you know, so that was a lie that they taught us as kids. So I don't blame Glorilla for saying that it's definitely hard, honey. All right, speaking of hard, honey, Queen Latifah, y'all, you know, she returned to host the 2026 American Music Awards after 31 glorious years. Now, they're saying that the rapper, as she wore, y'all, a beautiful fur overcoat from Christian Siriano from his 2026 fall collection. Now, Latifah, you know, she was born Dana Orange. They say she wore her hair in a sleek ponytail extension. She brought her family. And this is so touching. It brought tears to my eyes. She brought her life partner, Ebony Nichols, and their son, Little Rebel, who was born via IVF, honey, in 2019. Now, they're saying that the family posed with little Kavya James, you know, that's Gabrielle Union and Dwayne Wade's daughter, you know, to the event as well. Now, they're saying Ebony 48, which is her life partner, Queen's life partner, wore a beautiful dark green floor-length dress with cutouts, y'all, at the thighs. Now, she wore a matching crop jacket and accessorized, y'all, with gold and pearl jewelry. Now, Rebel was styled in some black short sets with, y'all, the black socks and black loafers, and it was all by Tom Brown. That's a nice designer, honey. Tom Brown. Now, they're saying, now, for Queen Latifah, honey, she kept her sexual orientation private. They say she finally came out during her BET Lifetime Achievement Award acceptance speech on Gay Pride back in June the 27th, 2 days before my birthday in 2021. Now, they're saying Latifah said that she wanted to receive Ebony and Rebel because they were part of her journey. She said, quote, "I was getting a Lifetime Achievement Award and I didn't want to leave out the people who were part of the Lifetime," she said. She said, "Yeah, it's about that." She said, "It's really that simple." She said, "It's so not more complicated than that. And it's funny because it's not always that deep." Now, toward the end of her speech, they're saying Queen said, "Ebony, my love, Rebel, my love, peace and happy pride." Isn't that touching? That is so touching. Now, they also said that, you know, she said that she was nervous and excited, y'all, to host the 2026 AMA. She said, quote, "I know it's going to be great just because of the people that are performing and that this is a fan favorite show. The fans get to pick who they want to see and who they think should win." Now, she said, "This is always something that really comes back to the people, and I'm going to make sure that the people feel good about what they're seeing and hearing, y'all." This is so touching, and it's so nice that Queen spoke out on this situation, because I know she did a great job during the AMA. And 31 years ago, you know, I mean, I was a child, so congratulations, you know, to her and, you know, doing the wars, honey. Now, my quick for free story, y'all. This is so touching, y'all. They're saying, y'all, that photographers, y'all, begged, honey. They begged Miss Tina, y'all, for a job, honey. Now, they're saying Miss Tina, honey, you know, was doing a thing on Rodeo Drive with some of the grand girls, honey. Miss Kim Whitley and Robbie Reed and Dawn Lewis. And they're saying, honey, people were coming up begging her, honey.
0: Robbie Reed.
7: Yeah, you remember her?
0: Yeah, so I think all of us, Brett, didn't you used to work? We all worked for her.
2: Absolutely.
0: At some point.
2: Absolutely.
0: Yeah, we love Robbie Reed.
2: We
0: yeah,
2: sure
0: she
2: do.
0: Gave us all jobs over at BET.
2: Yes, sir.
7: What?
0: Yeah, she big time. Yeah.
2: Yes, she is.
7: Well, honey, she was with Miss Tina the other day, baby, and they said the girls was begging Miss Tina for a job, which I think Miss Tina should, you know, oblige and give the people a job. I mean, because, you know, she got that good gumbo stand that she had at the rodeo and stuff, and I'm sure people would have loved to have worked and served gumbo at the rodeo. So, if you know, if Miss Tina listening, honey, help people out and give them a job, honey, because, you know, people need to work these days and they want to do an honest job, and serving that gumbo would have been definitely an honest job. All right, now that said and did, y'all know what time it is.
0: Yeah.
7: The Kahlua today, honey, is one of my favorite Kahlua. My Kahlua today, y'all, is summer fig. On the high end, you say summer fig, and on the low end, you say beautiful dark purple. That's your Kahlua for today.
0: Dark purple. That's a beautiful Kahlua. Y'all, give it up for Gary with the tea. All right, party people, man. Listen, it is Wellness Wednesday, and we got the one and only Dr. MJ Collier is going to be in the building. So if you have any medical questions, no matter what it is, hit us up right now at 866-9-RICKY, 866-9-R-I-C-K-E-Y. 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
3: This is a love that withstands time, space, and matter forever. Forever's a mighty long time. Here we are decades later. The sentiment is still the same. 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

0: Oh boy, you gotta pour up a glass of wine and listen to that around about 6, 7:30, something like that. Ooh, I love that. Brand new Raheem Devon. Oh, I love that song right there. I love all his music, man. Always good running in him. Only time I get to see him is running through the damn airport. I absolutely love that song and love it. That's one of my favorite artists, Raheem Devon. Glad he came out with that record, man. It is Wellness Wednesday, and Dr. MJ Collier is in the building. So if you have any medical question, you can hit us up now. We don't matter. It don't care. It don't matter what it is. Hit us up. Dr. MJ Collier is here to answer all of your medical questions. 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
3: 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And every Wednesday on the Ricky Smiley Morning Show, it's Wellness Wednesday. And we got the one and only Dr. MJ Collier in the building to answer all of your medical questions. 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
4: Good morning, Ricky Smiley. Rocky, Special K here with the T.L. Freitas and the Brad. Thank you, Ricky, for the opportunity to bring healthcare information to the listeners of the Ricky Smiley Morning Show. How are you this morning?
3: Man, blessing, highly favored, man. Cold is gone. I fought it all, treated the symptoms, and I feel great.
4: Well, absolutely. That's what we want to hear, my friend. So, Ricky, our topic this morning is vasomotor symptoms or hot flashes in women. Yes, it's getting hot in here. Perimenopause is now recognized as a symptomatic time that onsets before actual menopause. Now, menopause is defined as a woman not having a menstrual cycle for at least 1 year. Uh-huh. Now, for many years, and as long as I've been practicing medicine, Ricky, we'd have been told hot flashes were a temporary nuisance lasting no more than a few years. So they did a study, they just completed a study called the SWAN study, S-W-A-N, study on women's health across the nation.
1: Finally.
4: This study included Asians, African Americans, Latino, and white women, which revised this understanding completely. The study tracked women across the menopausal transition from early to late menopause. The purpose was to study the duration of the symptoms, particularly hot flashes, and how long they actually last. And Ricky, the results were amazing. In Asian women, the symptoms would last at least 5 years. In white women, the hot flashes persist for approximately 7 years. In Latino women, about 8 years, but in black women, 10 plus years. That is absolutely incredible. And one of the reasons that, you know, you can have those symptoms for so long, it causes other problems. So there are clinical consequences that exceed well beyond just not feeling comfortable, just having problems with sweating and having difficulty sleeping. So severity and duration of vasomotor symptoms or hot flashes are independently associated with increased cardiovascular risk, heart attack, strokes, and dementia. So we know that black women are predisposed to those disease states, again, due to the inflammation causing those symptoms. They disproportionately affect black women. So the menopausal transition for this population is not just a brief inconvenience, but prolonged physiologic stress states with measurable downstream morbidity. That's not good. Best treatment options, of course, especially pharmaceuticals, react differently. Different medications react differently in different racial setups. So black women may respond to a medicine different than a white woman or an Asian woman. We have realized this. That's called pharmacokinetics. So there's a drug called Paxil that's actually for anxiety and depression. It's the only medication that's non-hormonal that was approved for vasomotor symptoms prior to that, but it demonstrated clearly that it worked differently in women across different genetic spectrums. So also other characteristics, women who smoke, women with comorbid diseases like diabetes and high blood pressure, women that were skinny, or women that were obese. So you got different responses to that. So the traditional and the best therapy, of course, is hormonal replacement with estrogen. But women often cite breast cancer and other cancers as a deterrent. They don't want to take that risk, or they are susceptible to that because of their genetic structure, so they can't take estrogen. So they got two new drugs in this new class that will work with that specifically, and they respond and treat the symptoms of hot flashes and problems with sleep. So there we have it, Ricky. So this is affecting and always will affect any woman, you know, as they age, they'll get to it. But it starts younger than we thought, and it lasts longer than we thought.
3: 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You're on with Dr. MJ Collier. Good morning.
0: Hi, I was calling because the question I had is my grandmother is 80 years old, and she was diagnosed with IBD, which is inflammatory bowel disease. And at the age of 80, I was trying to see, is there anything that she can do far as like natural type remedies, because she is on a lot of different medication, and the symptoms that she's having is that she's losing a lot of weight.
4: She's having difficulty digesting her food and absorbing her calories because it's running right through her. Basically, her primary symptom is probably diarrhea. So with that diagnosis of irritable bowel syndrome or inflammatory bowel disease, there are newer treatments that are available. There are biologics that treat those symptoms. Every other commercial you watching, if you're watching any of the basketball finals, is about these types of drugs. They are very effective, but at age 80, I would want to start with something natural as well. So the problem is inflammation of the colon and large intestines. I would start off with probiotics. Probiotics, God's gift to GI health, that will calm down the inflammation. And also I would add an omega-3 oil, either vitamin D or flaxseed oil, or even olive oil. Very good. A teaspoon of olive oil every day will help calm down that gut. So I would be, you know, concerned about giving that kind of medication to an 80-year-old as well, because it lowers the immune system function, so it makes you more susceptible to diseases. And if she's already made it to 80, she's got other things that are, you know, basically controlled, or she wouldn't be 80 years old. But, you know, at that point, she's at high risk for pneumonia. I've had several patients pass recently from pneumonia that are in that age group, so it's out there and it continues to be a risk factor. So natural things, omega-3 fish oil and probiotics will give her some GI benefit.
3: All right, real quick, you're on with Dr. Collier. Good morning.
5: Yes, I have a pain in my lower back, and I want to know what's going on with my lower back.
4: Okay, number one complaint of most people by the time they're in their fourth decade is low back pain. Number one complaint at doctor's offices for African-American women, you have what I call the black woman blessing. And that's a prominent buttocks and thighs. And what that prominent buttock does is sway your back and put stress on your lower back. So you have to be very conscientious about doing range of motion exercises to keep that back straight. You need to sleep on your back with some support in your lumbar area. And it doesn't have to be anything more glorified than a towel folded in half and then rolled into a tube. You put that under your back and sleep on your back. If you sleep on your sides, the size of your hips will rock and torque your lower back, causing stress. Then you go from one side to the other, seeking comfort, and you can't sleep. So you become chronically sleep deprived, which makes you ornery and angry. And then you got low back pain too. So that's just a hard, hard situation to be in. But again, I call it the black woman's blessing, but hips and thighs.
6: Yeah, so, Dr. Collier, what about the pellets? Because we were in here, the women were talking here.
4: The pellet is the greatest treatment going. That is hormonal replacement therapy, and it is natural. And so women can get the pellet. I do the pellet here in my office, and it is amazingly enough, I have probably an equal number of men and women get it. Men get it for other reasons. Yes, but there are what I call, there's menopause for women, there's menopause for men. So men go through hormonal changes too. I was having hot flashes last night. I wasn't sure whether it was due to red wine or whether I'm just in the bed fanning. And I told my wife, I say, look, I can't sleep. I had to throw the cover off, you know, so it can happen. It can happen. So, yeah, but pelleting is something that I highly recommend. It's not as quiet as it has been. It was a well-kept secret. That technology has been around since the 60s, Brett.
6: Wow.
4: But we didn't hear about it. You know, but with the onset of the Internet and things like that, now people are learning about it, and the conversations being had in beauty shops, and women are talking to each other. Do you know about the pellet? The first time I had a patient that came to me with it, it was a man.
3: Hold on.
4: Looking amazingly good. All right.
3: Hold that thought. More your questions and more your answers coming up with the one and only Dr. MJ Collier on the other side. It's Ricky Smiley Morning Show.
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0: visit with the one and only Dr. MJ Collier on with us this morning. Dr. Collier, so happy to have you. You can go ahead and make your last point. What was that question again, Alfreda? And then we'll go straight to the call.
1: We were talking about bioidentical hormone replacement. Alfreda, go ahead.
2: No, we were talking about pellets and right. how to use them and, you know, how they work. Are they efficient?
3: They get okay, put in your butt or something, right?
1: They get put in your butt above your the skin. Sitting area. It's a minor surgical procedure. It takes about 15 minutes, and there's no recovery time. I mean, you lay on the table, I put them in, you get right up, and you go about your business. The only thing you can't do, it has a dressing on it that's like a saran wrap, and it's water resistant, not waterproof. So you can take a shower, you can't take a bath, can't go in the ocean, can't go to the beach for a week. After that, you good. And this is the greatest therapy going. The therapy is actually called bioidentical hormone replacement therapy, but it's done with pellets. Each pellet about the size of a grain of rice. And I have put as few as one pellet in people. I have put as many as 14. It just depends on, you know, what you need. And so it replaces whatever your neurohormonal needs are. And it's the fountain of youth. This is the greatest therapy going. And so everybody that knows about it wants it. Everybody's got it, you know, don't want to ever come off of it. And you don't. Once you've been on it, you stay on it until you're 90 years old at the same dose. The dose never changes.
2: So I heard it's from a plant source. Is that true? Like, because that makes me want to do it because it's healthier, maybe.
1: Yes. But it's still estrogen. It can be estrogen. It doesn't have to be estrogen. It depends on what your needs are. Okay. But, but the pellet is great. Highly recommended. I've gotten the pellets myself. And my wife has got them as well. Okay. And so it's the fountain of youth, no doubt. Every time people see me, they say, Dr. Kyle, you aging backwards. I say, yeah, Benjamin Button. But that pellet, I have to give that pellet real credit for it.
0: I got a couple of pellets that'll get you into your 90s.
2: Mr. Smith.
3: No.
0: Hey.
3: Excuse me. Broderick, calm down.
0: Hey.
2: Oh. Got him. Got real quiet.
0: Uh-huh. Let's go.
3: Go ahead, Dr. Collier.
0: Yo, with Dr. Collier, good morning.
4: So my son has severe eczema, and he has been on Dupixent and other shots. I just want to ask the doctor, what are some other options that are non-steroidal or either biologics that can help his skin?
1: Okay, there are some non-steroidal skin products that, because steroids can make black skin white, it can lighten it up, and you get, you know, those patches with no pigmentation, and once that happens, it is incapable of being pigmented, so he always had those light spots. So that's why I don't like to use steroidal creams in African Americans. There are non-steroidal options. But again, the problem is usually from inside out. He needs to have blood allergy testing to see what he's allergic to. Oftentimes it's a food product, but the blood allergy test tests you for grasses, pollen, trees, everything that's in the area that you live in. It also tests you for indoor allergies and outdoor allergies, everything from dogs and cats to milk and peanuts. So it is incredible how once you become aware of what that is, because it doesn't require you don't have to break out in hives or anything, but it just be causing an allergic reaction that makes your skin manifest itself as itchy eczema. So don't put Vaseline on it. That makes it look better, but it's really makes it more inflamed. Keep the skin well moisturized. Use some vitamin E as an epsilon oil on it to keep it moisturized, and then a non-steroidal anti-inflammatory, and then probiotics. Probiotics I recommend under any circumstances. That helps so much with eczema symptoms.
0: All right, y'all. Dr. Collier, good morning.
5: Yes, my question is, how do I handle my sciatica issues after doing the chiropractor and other methods? Is there any, like, holistic alternatives?
1: Acupuncture works real good. There are some electrostimulations that can handle it as well. Maintaining a good body weight is key. For every 10 pounds you lose, you take 40 pounds of pressure off your lower back and knees. So very important that you are in decent shape, and then range of motion exercises on a regular basis. I have found that exercises like yoga and tai chi can change your whole sciatica life, but sciatica and low back pain is chronic. It's a curse, and you need to do, you know, those things that are necessary to keep your back as strong as possible. The last option is surgical. Most people don't benefit long term from the surgery, and once you have had the surgery, now you're married to the doctor that did it, because nobody else will want to touch your back after it's been operated on by somebody else. So you don't want surgery, and they have found long-term studies that physical therapy gives a longer, better outcome under those circumstances.
0: Oh, that's good information, Dr. Collier. Let everybody know how you could be reached real quick.
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1: Hey.
0: Jackson State University's own member of Delta Sigma Theta Sorority, Incorporated, the one and only Rita Brent. Hey, Rita, you're going to be at the Improv in Miami coming up, right?
1: Yes, July 1st, one night only. That's a Thursday night. Y'all pull up on your girl. And, Ricky, I'm going to be in Jacksonville this coming Friday with A-Train. You know comedian A-Train?
0: Yeah.
1: Yes, yes. So I'm going to be in Florida. I'm going to be outside. I'm going to be outside this summer. Yes, yes. Well, you know who might not be outside this summer? Ray J. Who? I don't know if y'all heard Ray J. Did y'all see the fight that he had?
2: Yeah, man.
1: With the comedian Super Hot Fire.
2: And
1: that was Ray J's first fight. And I just got to do some digging. I said, you know, was this his first fight? It was his first fight. He also only did about a week of training, allegedly, leading up to the fight. He said he got some advice from Mike Tyson. But I don't know if y'all saw, he got knocked out in the second round. He got put to sleep.
2: But he
1: in the hospital. He's been there for a while because he had some pre-existing conditions. He might have a concussion. And, I just want us to keep Ray J in our prayers this morning as he heals in the hospital. And I don't know, if only he had one wish, you know, it would be to heal soon. One wish, one fist. I want to just dedicate this song to him this morning as he heals in the hospital.
3: My God. Didn't feel good, it's all bad.

0: beat by a comedian.
1: Hey, Rita.
2: Five knuckles, y'all.
1: Rita.
0: Five knuckles, y'all.
1: You know what? I have to fight every day for my slide of hell. You going to hell for that.
0: We keeping them in our prayers, Ricky. You just got to know when to sit down, man.
1: You can't say we keep him in our prayers, and then you're going to make a song about Ray J getting laid out in the ring like that, Rita. That ain't right now.
0: Well, he needed one fist. Yeah. He needed one working fist. That's all he needed. That should have been his wish. We're going to keep him in our prayers, though.
3: What was he got for Mike Tyson? He ain't take it.
1: Yeah, whatever. Yeah, right. I agree. Who was he fighting? What was the guy's name?
0: Super Hot Fire. He's a comedian. He's an amateur boxer, so he has been boxing before. He had like a 2-3 record, okay? But, I mean, they said like during the fight, he was on FaceTime. He had girls in the corner. Like, he wasn't taking this seriously at all. But Ray J also said that the fight was supposed to be fixed, and the comedian decided the last minute that now we weren't going to do that. But all that's alleged. But, you know, Ray J's still in the hospital, so we do want to keep him in our prayers. We need Jesus to fix his body.
1: The way he stood to the side so Ray J could lay down was respectful. It was very respectful.
3: Yeah. They didn't have to slide that pillow under his head either.
1: Man, bye. Bye. Don't say that. Bye, Rita. Read up. Bye. Let them know how you can be reached.
0: You can follow me on all social media at Rita Brent Comedy. We're going to drop some prayers in my comments for Ray J. We want him to heal quickly. Yes, at Rita Brent Comedy on all social media. What, Ricky?
1: So what happened when he fell down? They did what, Kay?
3: They slid that pillow underneath his head.
1: We're going to go to commercial right now. Go to commercial.
0: Sheet over, too.
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8: All right, y'all, it's about that time for the front page. Al Freitas, good morning.
5: Good morning, Ricky. It's Wednesday, May 27th. Here's what's going on in the news. Texas politics just turned into a full contact sport. Even with years of indictment, legal fights, and nonstop controversy, Republicans doubled down on Attorney General Ken Paxton, cementing the party's ongoing split between establishment conservatives and the hardline Trump-aligned wing. That internal divide now sets up a high-stakes Senate fight against Democrat James Tallarico, turning Texas into a deeper test of ideology, identity, and voter loyalty. And across the state, redistricting is still shaping the map in real time. Houston area politics continues to shift as direct line changes who's even in the same race, forcing new alliances and fresh competition inside both parties. Zooming out, the National Chess Board is still in motion. In Alabama, federal judges blocked a GOP-backed map over concerns it weakened black voting power by limiting major black representation. And in South Carolina, lawmakers paused another redraw effort after concerns surfaced that voting had already begun, raising fresh questions about timing and fairness in the process. Big grocery chains, Ricky, are backing efforts to roll back Biden-era rules targeting refrigeration systems. Now, the regulation phase raises down certain cooling chemicals and pushes stores to upgrade freezers and refrigeration equipment to newer climate-friendly alternatives. Executives from some major grocery store operations, including Kroger, Giant Eagle, Fairway Market, and even Piggly Wiggly, were on hand at the White House to thank Trump publicly.
9: We operate 14 Piggly Wiggly stores in North Florida, Alabama, and Georgia. On behalf of NGA, the Piggly Wiggly family, which operates, has about 250 stores in the Southeast. We want to thank President Trump for rolling this terrible Biden legislation back.
5: Meanwhile, shoppers are still asking the same question. Does any of that savings actually show up on the receipt or just stay buried in corporate margins? For info on these stories and more, go to RickySmileyMorningShow.com. Now, here's a look at sports.
10: Rock T, the sports genius, is in the building.
11: Ladies and gentlemen, it's about that time, and no disrespect to the San Antonio Spurs, but ladies and gentlemen, that Western Conference Series is pretty much over. Why do I say that? Because Oklahoma City is just a better team, first of all. Plus, Superman himself, Victor Wembanyama, is starting to look a little bit tired out there. Is he running out of gas? We will find out in Game 6, but right now, OKC went up 3-2 last night. Shai Gilgeous-Alexander had 32 points. The New York Knicks over there chilling in their recliners waiting to see who they're going to play. In the meantime, LeBron James, everyone's still trying to figure out. They asking the questions. Will he stay as a
12: Come
11: Laker?
12: Home.
11: He ain't going. He ain't going back to them Lakers, man. He's only
12: Not
11: two places.
12: Cleveland.
11: He got to go home to Cleveland. He got to. Yeah. Just go home, retire, join your boy Donovan Mitchell out there, see what you can do or whatever. If he don't go to Cleveland, I keep telling you, the only other team he will probably go to chase a championship is the Knicks. You know what I'm saying? But he's got to go home. But our big dog, former NBA player, sports analyst Kendrick Perkins, he breaks it down like this.
13: It's nothing. Look, I've been knowing Braun all my life. He moves like the president. He already has a plan in place. He know what he's doing. He know what his next move is. He know what the counter is going to be. He know where he want to go, where he want to be, if he want to be on the Lakers. He already know that. Like, this right here was just throwing the bait out to get some more national media attention real quick, to get people talking about it, and here we are talking about it again. He already got his plan in place.
11: Facts. Always have and always will.
1: Oh, yeah.
11: So my quick sports report right there. Follow me on social media at Rock T Holla. Brat got the hot spot right now.
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6: Drop it like it's hot. Drop it like it's hot.
12: So hot and
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12: Woo.
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1: All right, y'all, it's the bottom of the hour to having a hot spot. What up, Brat?
17: What up, Ricky? Good morning, everybody. I'm your girl, Brat Tat Tat, and this is the Hot Spot, where we bring you music, movies, and more. So let's get on off into it. Well, y'all, Kevin Hart is finally speaking out after facing backlash over the controversial George Floyd joke that was made by Tony Hinchcliffe during Netflix's roast of Kevin Hart. And here's what he said, y'all.
18: Yeah, the George Floyd joke, it wasn't a tasteful joke to our culture, to our audience, but our audience that's watching the roast, if you're watching the roast, you get why they're doing it. You get why the racial humor is on the table. Like, it's not, I wasn't shocked. Like, that's what they do. Go look at the Tom Brady one. Like, that's what they do. It happens every year when they do a roast. It's not new. This isn't a new, it's not a new agenda. It's not a new approach to comedy. It's Tony Hinchcliffe. Like, I don't expect less. I don't expect more. Tony Hinchcliffe arguably had the best set, or one of the best sets. Between Tony and Sheryl, would I tell those jokes? No. But do I get why they're being told? Mm-hmm. Yes. I know what you're going to do. Mm-hmm. I know your style of comedy.
17: Well, yeah. Comedians. Wow.
19: I mean, I've been doing comedy 25 years, I guess, and it's honestly, and it's controversial to say this, but it's really hard for me to criticize what a comedian thinks is funny for him to say. Mm-hmm. And if he thinks it's funny for him to say, and if it works in that room, then it works for him. I got no criticism about it. I don't think there are really lines. The lines that are drawn are on you as the person that is saying those words out of your mouth.
17: Mm-hmm.
19: Again, like Kevin said, would I necessarily do that joke? I probably wouldn't, but I've heard worse in green rooms. I've heard worse in behind comedy clubs with people roasting.
1: Oh, yeah.
19: I've been roasted, and I'm sorry. Hey. I mean,
17: I guess, but going below the belt is part of the roast.
19: There's no line. That's the point of the roast. It's not part of. That's the point of the roast.
17: Huh?
1: You want to hear below the belt? Turn the music off, Super Day.
17: It was a homeless
1: man named Amp. He used to live up under a comedy club, up under the porch of Uptown Comedy Club.
19: In Atlanta. Yeah.
1: So all the comedians was out there.
19: We was out there roasting.
1: Yeah, out there roasting. So Special K decided one day he was going to roast the homeless dude that live up under the porch.
19: Now, let me clear it up. He was a crackhead, too. And yeah, he was proud of it. And he was dirty. And he was stinking. And I said, boy, I just want to know. I said, I looked at Ant in front of everybody. I said, boy, I just want to know who is the last woman that let you have sex with him. He said, don't worry about it. You'll see it when you get home. Shut my ass down.
17: Wow.
19: There's no below the belt when it comes to roasting. I'm sorry. It's just not.
1: Brad.
17: Okay. Yeah.
19: I'm sorry.
1: Brad, we was in that parking lot laid out.
17: I know y'all was.
1: I made a snow angel in the dirt. I was laughing so hard.
19: He said, you'll see it when you get on.
17: Oh,
19: I hopped in my car so fast and just left.
17: I bet you
19: didn't
17: mess with him no more.
19: No, I
17: wow.
1: And he went back. And Rocky went back under the porch like a thriller video.
20: Got him, dog. Got
17: him. Oh, my God. Y'all crazy. Look, Tony Hinchcliffe also weighed in on the backlash, and he's not remorseful at all. I guess he's feeling the same way. Check this out.
21: Kevin Hart was something else, huh? It's the first time I've been called a Nazi multiple times in just a few hours. I guess that's what L.A. writers' rooms, all these, a lot of mentally ill liberals out there that somehow with all these blacks and Jews and Mexicans around me, I guess I'm a fucking Nazi somehow. I got called a Nazi, gay, a racist over and over again. I'm none of those three things, a little fun fact. But they are fat, ugly, black, and Jewish. Everything I said was real about them. Just a reminder.
1: Wow.
17: Wow.
19: Comedy can be really harsh.
17: Wow.
19: And some of the comments on what was said here is probably going to be harsh. But it's for a particular audience. Let's just put it that way. You're probably not gonna hear that at a Sinbad show or a Ricky Smiley show, but at certain shows, certain comics, that's kind of how they get down.
1: Man, y'all remember Thea Vidal?
19: Yeah.
1: Yeah, Thea Vidal back in the day, she said it all on stage. She didn't care. That show was her show was promoted as rated X and
19: Yeah, we can name a few comedians that say some things.
1: TK Kirkland.
19: Corey Holcomb. What? I mean, some more got some really kind of spicy stuff that she done said before that, you know. But it's just comedians have different sensitivities. And people that are listening have different sensitivities.
1: And different styles.
19: And some things you just need to stay away from. You just need to not listen to if you have sensitive feelings about stuff. Just don't listen to it.
17: All right, y'all. 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And you can hit me up on my social media, So Brat. Coming up next, y'all, we got Dwight Stone with that praise mixdown. 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
11: This is the Daily Play with Joy Taylor. The Thunder won Game 5 of the Western Conference Finals 127-114 on Wednesday night in OKC. SGA was spectacular, and Jared McCain played up to his role with Jalen Williams and A.J. Mitchell still out. I thought the Thunder would respond after losing Game 4, and they did. They won the foul battle and were taking it to the Spurs. Stephon Castle led San Antonio in scoring, which is not what you want because you would like to hear that Wemby was doing that. But he was in and out of the game with early foul trouble. I'm very excited to see how the Spurs respond Thursday night in San Antonio in what is now a must-win game. So we'll see how the young Spurs respond. 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
0: Praise the Lord, everybody. We got a message to encourage you and let you know that no matter what you're going through, there's still glory coming. And it's coming after this. Clap your hands.

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0: 刺激。This right here is my
1: morning show. Good morning, my neighbor.
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1: All over.

0: half woman.
1: It's Gary.
0: I wanna hip you to the T.
1: Mm-mm, it's Gary, baby.
2: Gary had the T in the Kahlua other day. Gary.
3: Good morning, Ricky. Good morning, America. Good morning, news. It's Wednesday, a beautiful, beautiful day in the neighborhood. And here's what's happening in celebrity news, y'all. Charlamagne wrote the song, The Second Time Around is Always Better Than the First Time, y'all. And this might be true, according to, y'all, Mr. Klay Thompson. Y'all. Now, we all know Klay Thompson. He was the wonderful boyfriend of Miss Megan Thee Stallion, y'all. But they're saying, y'all, that the Dallas Mavericks star Klay Thompson revealed, y'all, that he is desperately, y'all, trying to win back rap superstar Miss Megan Thee Stallion. Now, the internet, y'all, went into an absolute meltdown recently when Megan, honey, blindsided fans by dropping an IG rant, honey, confirming that the end of their year-long romance strictly cited issues with trust, fidelity, and respect. Now, according to Klay's inner circle, they're saying that the NBA champion is absolutely heartbroken over the sudden split and is completely unwilling to let the lover girl artist walk out of his life without a massive fight. Now, insiders tell y'all, MTO, that Klay is currently putting in major overtime behind the scenes to repair the damage, and the real story behind their breakup might not be as clear as the blogs are making it out there. And you know, Klay's daddy, which is a wonderful man, I love this man, even though I don't know who he is stepping out and he's speaking out. He said some things recently about this relationship, and here's what Mr. Thompson had to say.
4: She could cook. What? Okay, what's one of her great dishes?
5: The other night she made some baked beans. Barbecue baked beans, best I've ever had in my life. She made a brisket the other night with some special sauce that she cooked up. You can open up a cooking school. She could be a chef.
4: Think it's going to be a ring coming out at some point?
5: I don't know. That's up to them. You got to ask them that.
4: Okay. Yeah. That would be a great daughter-in-law?
5: Oh, yeah, man. She's a really nice girl.
4: Okay,
5: really nice.
4: So you ready then?
5: Very, very smart. Very smart lady.
3: So touching when your dad says this about your girlfriend and stuff, because Megan deserves a good man. Now, if Klay is a serial cheater, allegedly, she don't really need to be with him. But if he's a good guy, they need to be together, because it's hard to find a good African-American man in this day and time. So she definitely, you know. If she,
2: you think they're going to get back together?
3: I don't. Oh, Gretchen, I don't think so. She's not going to spin the block, as they say?
1: I don't think so.
3: Yeah, because I think she probably just went off because she was upset.
1: I think she'd been through enough and she don't want to keep going through the same.
3: But that was with rappers, probably. This is a different
1: thing. Something happened. Something happened. So whatever happened made her not want to be there anymore.
2: Yeah.
1: So. Probably don't something. Keep going back to the same.
2: If you ask Taylor what happened, Taylor probably, she young, she's 25, she could probably tell you exactly what happened. They be smart. They be having on their cheaters radar. S.S. Taylor,
3: what do you think about them getting back together? How do you
2: ask Taylor what happened. What happened?
6: Oh, mic check. Yeah, I don't know. He probably just was out here. He's an athlete. It's several women that are on them. So I think that he probably just had too many options and he can't keep his hands to himself.
2: But you think he did something, Taylor?
6: Yeah, absolutely. Every athlete, every rapper, in my opinion, is doing that.
7: Every one of them?
3: Yes.
6: Most. 98%.
2: God, you know about Taylor.
1: She tells right?
3: You, no, it's the truth. Because Taylor and I agree on that.
2: But Taylor, how do y'all be catching them when they be cheating? What are some of the signs you look for?
6: Go through that phone.
1: That phone.
2: But how do you go through the phone?
6: When their energy is just off towards you, you can
7: all
6: tell.
7: All energy.
6: Or
1: it's all energy.
6: Yeah, if they're not answering the phone when they're away from you and stuff like that.
1: Mm-hmm. You start looking.
6: You start looking.
1: Seeking,
6: and you
1: ye shall find.
6: Exactly.
7: And follow your gut.
3: And we're getting this from Taylor, but we have a co-host here that experienced an athlete before, and she could probably speak on that, Alfredo.
2: Oh, my God. Gary,
7: are
2: don't
7: you
2: do that.
7: What are you doing?
8: What is going on?
7: Back to Megan Thee Stallion. We're talking about current Mavericks right now.
3: Talking about
2: she's the day Terry Bradshaw. Don't do that.
3: Because, we just wanted her to just chime in and help
1: Gary,
3: us out.
1: No, Gary, go ahead.
2: Wow. Alfredo, don't pay him no attention.
1: Keep your eyes on Jesus, Alfredo. Okay.
3: Moving on. In other celebrity news, y'all, Vivica A. Thank you so much, Taylor, for that input. Vivica A. Fox, y'all, honey, is not apologizing, baby, for growing older, honey, in the industry that often expects women to grow, or should I say never grow old. Now, they're saying, y'all, that the 61-year-old actress opened up, honey, to Yahoo Entertainment about beauty standards, honey, in Hollywood.

0: said, quote, I'm a woman of a certain age, and you know, honey, life changes. She also said in the interview, she said that the body changes. She said, you're not going to be the same size that you were, honey, when you were 19 or 20 years old. She said, but people forget that sometimes, and they can say very mean things to you. And Miss Fox also said that she's comfortable in her skin. She said, I'm in. She said, I'm flawed. And all she said, honey, I do my best, honey, to keep it tight and right. But I'm still human, honey. Isn't that cute? Do y'all agree with that, ladies? Do the bodies change? Because I thought if y'all go to the gym and work out, the body stays the same.
1: Well, Gary, has your body changed? Thank you. Has your body changed?
0: Girl, no.
1: Okay.
0: My body hasn't changed.
2: Gary's shaped like a orca. Shamu. walk around Atlanta with that damn purse looking like Shamu from SeaWorld.
3: He said everybody been the same level of horrible for years.
2: Wow. I said, hey, Gary. He said, oh.
0: That ain't nothing but hate, honey. And the devil is a lie and a deceiver, too. Now that said, did y'all know what time it is?
4: Sha-la-la.
0: Now, sha-la-la to you hate, son. The color of the day, honey, is one of my favorite color. My color of the day, y'all, is summer fig. On the high end, you say summer fig. And on the low end, you say beautiful dark purple. Did y'all eat figs growing up as kids?
2: No, we did not.
5: No, we did not.
2: And fig Newtons either.
5: I hated them.
2: I hated them. That's the nasty. You might as well give me a fruitcake.
5: Okay.
3: Oh, yeah. I fruit cake. If you had a white friend and you went over their house.
5: No. I hated fig.
2: We didn't want them. We didn't
5: at
2: want
5: all.
2: Them.
5: We threw them
2: We didn't
5: away.
2: Want them. Give us an Oreo or a chips or what. We did not eat fig. Black people.
1: Ooh.
2: The
1: that's
2: black delegation,
1: that's
2: we will denounce fig Newtons forever.
0: We had a fig tree.
1: We did too, Gary. And
2: we took the figs and we threw them at people. We didn't eat them.
5: We did not eat them. We threw the figs at people.
2: Yes, sir. That is the
5: because they square and they throw real good. You just rip them like they throw real good. Yeah,
2: absolutely.
1: That is not a right thing.
0: Now I know Lady Beyonce ate figs. I know
5: Beyonce
0: dog on well
5: white.
0: She did. Well, hell, we black.
5: We don't eat figs.
2: The black delegation will not add fig Newtons to our cookie our cookie menu.
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0: Already, Rick Smiley Morning Show. I appreciate that, Alfreda. It is time for the good, the bad, and the what the hell Wednesday. So we're going to start out with you, Alfreda. I know you got some good news.
1: Yes, I do, Ricky. So this guy in Florida named Luis Salazar found $30,000 in a fanny pack in the bathroom of a Wawa convenience store.
0: What?
1: Now, it was hung on the handrail, like inside the stall. And when he went outside, like, he didn't see anybody looking for it. So there was nobody there. So this guy spent days trying to find the rightful owner. And he claimed he never considered keeping it because, quote, it wasn't mine to take. Now, the owner did eventually report it missing and connected with Luis, who handed it over.
2: Wow.
1: Guess what Luis got? A hug, and the owner wants to take him to dinner.
2: Man.
1: He gave this owner $30,000 back, and he was like, hey, man, let me give you a hug, and I want to take you to dinner.
0: Yeah, Jesus said $30,000 or a steak.
1: Right?
0: Nah,
1: wow.
0: You chose the steak. Jesus blessed you.
1: Yeah.
0: You went against the Lord.
1: That's a good guy.
0: The Lord hung $30,000 so you could go on and pay for the tuition.
1: Yeah.
0: And go on and get the little stuff paid off with your credit cards and stuff. But you chose a steak. You doggone.
1: I mean, this is the good, Ricky. Remember, this is the good. Luis.
0: Yeah, I understand
1: good
0: that's good, but you been up there at altar call every week. What you up at
1: asking
0: altar call
1: for? Asking for 30,000.
0: Then you call on the Lord. Because we serve a what kind of God? Our own time God.
1: Yes,
0: He is. And that $30,000 hang door in the bathroom.
3: That was a gift.
1: Nobody
0: that was
1: around.
0: A gift.
3: Yes,
0: huh?
3: Lord.
0: We don't know what God you serve, but what a mighty God we serve. And if the God would have put that thing, that was me and Brett winning that dog on bathroom. Say what, Brett? Brett, we'd have winning that, Brett? What? Say what, Brett?
3: What, baby?
4: Deuces.
3: Looking for him. What? God gave me this.
1: Right. Oh, Lord,
0: my head hurts.
3: I'm a king's kid. This is
0: my head hurts. And what did that baby? What did that Brett?
3: Baby! Ooh!
2: King's kid, huh?
0: Oh, my God. Special K, you got some bad news.
5: Yep. So a woman used AI image editing to manipulate photos of a fully cooked chicken order, making it appear undercooked and raw.
0: Uh-uh.
5: She submitted these edited images. This is why she did it. She submitted the edited images to DoorDash to prove that the food arrived in that condition in order to get a, guess what, $39.24 refund.
4: Oh,
5: now,
4: Lord.
5: Yeah, she posted the entire tutorial on TikTok bragging about how she pulled off the scam and crediting ChatGPT for making it possible. However, DoorDash responded in the comments acknowledging the fraud and writing, oop, should have blocked us. And they admitted they got played. And, you know, she was, what's striking about this is how she documented the scheme.
3: Right.
5: You know, it's calculated fraud executed with the help of AI, packages entertainment for social media clout. And anyway, they say as, you know, delivery platforms become more popular, fraud like this becomes increasingly common, and the real costs get passed on to drivers and honest customers through higher prices and reduced trust in the platform. Lady, you did a whole lot to get $39.
1: Wow. All that.
0: Dang.
5: You did all that to get $39.
4: Moving silence.
0: Oh, my God.
1: That's awful.
0: That's crazy. And then we got this weird news by Brett. What you got, Brett?
3: Man, Ricky, according to TMZ, a Labrador, a dog, unintentionally fired a loaded shotgun from inside of a parked truck. Now, the freak accident occurred when the police responded to reports of gunfire near a convenience store and found the truck with a shotgun blast through the passenger door. The dog's owner had briefly stepped into the store, leaving the dog in the back seat. So while alone, the dog apparently shifted around and somehow managed to activate the firearm. It ultimately discharged and struck a woman waiting at a traffic light with her arm hanging out the window. The woman's injuries were not life-threatening, thank God, and she was transported to the hospital.
1: Damn.
0: And so then the woman gonna take the dog to court and sue the dog.
3: You know it.
4: Yeah, or the owner of it, they should.
3: You know,
0: no, they're gonna sue the dog.
1: Oh,
0: the way these laws are written, you probably could sue the dog and can't sue the owner.
6: Wow, man, that's a doggone shame.
3: Oh, no.
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0: 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Hey, Rita, you're going to be at the Improv in Miami coming up, right?
1: Yes, July 1st, one night only. That's a Thursday night. Y'all pull up on your girl. And, Ricky, I'm going to be in Jacksonville this coming Friday with A-Train. You know comedian A-Train?
0: Yeah.
1: Yes. So I'm going to be in Florida. I'm going to be outside. I'm going to be outside this summer. Yes. You know who might not be outside this summer? Ray J. Who? I don't know if y'all heard. Ray J, did y'all see the fight that he had?
2: Yeah, man.
1: With the comedian Super Hot Fire.
2: And
1: that was Ray J's first fight. And I just got to do some digging. I said, you know, was this his first fight? It was his first fight. He also only did about a week of training, allegedly, leading up to the fight.

0: he got some advice from Mike Tyson. But I don't know if y'all saw, he got knocked out in the second round. He got put to sleep.
1: But he
0: in the hospital. He's been there for a while because he had some pre-existing conditions. He might have a concussion. And I just want us to keep Ray J in our prayers this morning as he heals in the hospital. And I don't know, if only he had one wish, it would be to heal soon. One wish, one fist. I want to just dedicate this song to him this morning as he heals in the hospital.
2: My God. Didn't feel good, it's all bad.

0: Hey, Rita.
1: Five knuckles, y'all.
0: Rita.
2: Five knuckles, y'all.
0: You know what? I have to fight every day for my slot of hell. You going to hell for that.
2: We keeping them in our prayers, Ricky. You just got to know when to sit down, man.
0: We keeping them in our prayers, and then you're going to make a song about Ray J getting laid out in the ring like that, Rita. That ain't right now.
2: Well, he needed one fist. Yeah. He needed one working fist. That's all he needed. That should have been his wish. We're going to keep him in our prayers, though.
3: What's he got for Mike Tyson? He ain't take it.
0: Yeah, whatever. I agree. Mm-mm. Who was he fighting? What was the guy's name?
2: Super Hot Fire. He's a comedian. He's an amateur boxer, so he has been boxing before. He had like a 2-3 record, okay? But they said like during the fight, he was on FaceTime. He had girls in the corner. Like, he wasn't taking this seriously at all. But Ray J also said that the fight was supposed to be fixed, and the comedian decided the last minute that we weren't going to do that. But all that's alleged. But, you know, Ray J's still in the hospital, so we do want to keep him in our prayers. We need Jesus to fix his body.
0: The way he stood to the side so Ray J could lay down was respectful. It was very respectful.
3: Yeah. They didn't have to slide that pillow under his head either.
0: Man, bye. Don't say that. Bye, Rita. Rita, let them know how you can be reached.
2: You can follow me on all social media at Rita Brent Comedy. We're going to drop some prayers in my comments for Ray J. We want him to heal quickly. Yes, at Rita Brent Comedy on all social media. What, Ricky?
0: So what happened when he fell down? They did what, Kay?
3: They slid that pillow underneath his head.
0: We're going to go to commercial right now. Go to commercials.
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14: 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Hey y'all, Josh Knight here from Orkia coming to you live on KIA Radio. 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

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See you at the bar, you was hardly talking. That's when I knew that your heart was scarring. 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
1: I never knew a love like this. 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

0: flood your contour, make you blush like this. 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

0: This is such a crazy feeling, though. 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

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They tell me Chubb's the only one that get your hand-me-downs.

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That's when I knew that your heart was scarring. 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

I bet. 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Called your bluff, better cite the source. 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

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Who the f is you? Who the f is you? Who the f is you? I do.

Come view the style of the unibrowed unibomber who maneuvered through the drama with the suit of armor. Moving calmer than the Buddha ducking funeral parlors. First the hooting, hollering, and then the shooting startup. 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

0: flood your contour, make you blush like this. 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
2: 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Do you know an outstanding individual over the age of 50 making a difference through leadership, ministry, business, education, or community service? Then nominate them today. Join us as we celebrate Black excellence and honor those who continue to inspire generations through our community. Nominations are now open through June 1st, 2026. 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
3: 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A fine, an inconvenience, a little embarrassment. But then comes the crash. There are injuries, a hospital bed, the long road to recovery, the moments you'll miss. Suddenly, a ticket doesn't seem so bad. That ticket? That was nothing. 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